0: It's Tal Backman. She's so high for your feel-good Friday. It's Smooth Adelaide. Hello, it's Ty Frost. Good to have you here. What are you planning for the weekend? Is it time for a bit of a picnic with friends? Maybe some backyard cricket. A bit of a barbecue. What's the weather going to do? Got a shower or two tomorrow, top of 20. Sunday's looking real good. Partly cloudy, top of 20. If you do have a picnic, take a little Bluetooth speaker with you and the Smooth player so you can get some tunes. Maybe listen to Smooth 80s. Be a good choice for that. I got Belinda Carlisle for you next, taking you back to a feel-good Friday soundtrack at Smooth Adelaide.
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0: 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It's Smooth FM with Ty Frost. More music and less talk as we head to the weekend. Oh, this is a nice thought. 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
15: G'day there. The traffic light's on flash in Modbury, Northeast Road near Golden Grove Road. Clear around town for the most part. Looking the goods on the freeway, Southern Expressway and the North-South Motorway. South Road, though, a shambles through Thepperton and Mylanders. Works continue. Works as well, Eden Hills, Shepherd's Hill Road near Sturt Road. Both directions are 40. And Bedford Park, Marion Road near Sturt Road. Seen any dramas or delays, call the traffic hotline direct. 1300 595 937. That's the latest traffic on Smooth FM, Adelaide.

0: your 10 o'clock news headlines. Good morning, I'm Emma Duxbury. The federal government says it will press criminal charges against OpenAI, if possible, over an online breach of a Medicare portal in June. A task force has been set up to examine potential security flaws following the incident. Environment Minister Murray Watt says they'll work to develop new laws to improve the notification system for similar breaches and to ensure legislation is keeping pace with this new and emerging technology. It's been revealed the AFP has used discretionary powers to dismiss hundreds of allegations against officers without investigating them. Since July 2021, more than 1,200 allegations have been made against AFP officers, with many relating to excessive force. More than half have been finalised without investigation. Israeli Prime Minister Benjamin Netanyahu has received a frosty reception at the UN General Assembly, with dozens of delegates walking out of the chamber in a mass protest. While anti-Israel protesters have taken to New York streets, blocking traffic and chanting anti-war slogans. During his address, Netanyahu thanked Donald Trump for his support and lashed out at the international media for what he says is distorted coverage of the violence. There's a push for an overhaul of Australia's fuel tax system as prices soar. The NRMA claims the excise is becoming increasingly outdated as more electric vehicles hit the road. Footy fever is taking over Melbourne ahead of the grand final between Brisbane and Fremantle at the MCG tomorrow. Thousands of footy supporters have descended on the city this morning for the traditional grand final parade, which will feature players and coaches from the Dockers and the Lions. The Wiggles will also join in the celebrations. And researchers have found elephants in Kenya use dozens of medicinal plants to treat themselves and their families when they're sick. Female elephants have been seen chewing roots and leaves, then mixing them with their milk to feed their babies.
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0: Updating sport, Fremantle and Brisbane will go into tomorrow's grand final with unchanged lineups from their epic prelim final wins. Lions star Lachie Neale will play after successfully having his one-game ban for striking overturned at the appeals board. He's copped a $10,000 fine instead. Despite a 90-run partnership between Mitch Marsh and Travis Head, Australia has lost the first one-dayer against South Africa. The home side spin bowlers decimating our batters to come away with a 67-run victory. And Mercedes Formula One driver George Russell has topped the timesheets on day one of practice for the Azerbaijan Grand Prix.
2: Smooth weather.
0: Partly cloudy today, heading for tops of 23 degrees. A shower or two tomorrow with highs of 19. Partly cloudy Sunday and Monday. And that's the latest on Smooth.
3: If you do have the option of working from home, I do find that today seems to be the one that gets most picked. It's a feel-good Friday. Maybe it feels good because you didn't have to deal with traffic this morning. 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

0: For Your Feet It's Smooth, George Michael. Amazing, and he is set to be honoured at the MTV Video Awards on Sunday. I'm sure we'll see footage of that and see what songs they picked. Can't wait. More Feel Good on the way. Martika, I Feel the Earth Move, next at Smooth.
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0: More music and less talk. This is Smooth FM. Thank you very much for tuning in. You can also swing by one of our sister stations. Always a good listen. Smooth Vintage, the Smooth 80s, and also Smooth Relax. You got a smart speaker. You just get the smart speaker to play it. Easy as that. Let's get a check of the news, latest on the weather, and then back to the feel good at Smooth.
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16: Hello there. A crash to watch out for in Myland on James Congdon Drive northbound approaching Hugh Street. It's heavy getting through. In Parafield, a breakdown on Kings Road near the railway line. In Eden Hills, works to watch out for on Shepherd's Hill Road near Sturt Road. Speed back to 40k's in both directions past the scene. That's also the case for works underway in Camden Park on Anzac Highway near Morfitt Road. See any dramas or delays, call the traffic hotline direct, 1300 595 937. That's the latest traffic on Smooth FM Adelaide.
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0: Hi, I'm Maham Kashani. The PM has addressed the UN General Assembly in New York. Anthony Albanese used his speech to urge nations to come together to confront the major challenges facing the world, including climate change, emerging technologies like AI, and the breakdown of international rules.
1: We know that the surest way to minimise the potential for conflict is to create the prosperity, opportunity and economic justice on which lasting peace depends.
0: Mr. Albanese has also put forward Australia's case to secure a non-permanent seat on the UN Security Council to give the nation a stronger voice in decisions that affect our region. Meanwhile, the federal government is understood to be looking at new laws to force tech firms to be transparent about rogue AI. This comes after an agent from OpenAI infiltrated Medicare and three other government websites in June. A task force has been set up to investigate the incident. Revelations that the AFP has used discretionary powers to dismiss hundreds of allegations against officers without investigating them. More than 1,200 complaints have been made about officers' conduct since July 2021. Figures show more than half were finalised without investigation. The figures have been released by the AFP to the National Inquiry into Racism, Hate and Violence Directed at First Nations People. Experts are pushing for an overhaul of Australia's fuel tax system as prices soar due to the Middle East conflict. The NRMA claims the excise is becoming increasingly outdated as more electric vehicles hit the road. And Irish rock band U2 has announced a new album. Their 16th studio album called Carnival de Luz will be out on November 13.
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0: Updating sport. It's do or die for the Roosters and Dolphins, who go head-to-head in a grand final qualifier at Suncorp Stadium tonight. There are no late changes to either side. The Knights face the Panthers at Accor on Sunday afternoon. Brisbane midfielder Lachie Neale has been cleared to play in tomorrow's AFL decider after having his striking ban overturned at the appeals board. And Australia has lost to South Africa by 67 runs in the opening one-dayer in Durban.
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0: Partly cloudy with a top of 23, a couple of showers tomorrow and 19, slightly overcast on Sunday and Monday. And that's the latest on Smooth.
4: I hope there's not that much left on your to-do list for this last day of the working week. 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

0: 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It's 2 hours. 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

0: Thank you for choosing us to listen to on this Feel Good Friday at Smooth FM. I love getting those songs on for you. And I got more to go. Keeping you company right through until 1 o'clock. Bit of Michael Jackson to get us into a Feel Good Friday afternoon. Remember the time. Pet Shop Boys, always on my mind. Great version of that song. 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
15: Adelaide's traffic on Smooth.
16: Hello there, a crash to watch out for in Myland on James Congdon Drive, northbound approaching Hugh Street. It's heavy getting through. A breakdown in Parafield on Kings Road near the railway line. Another breakdown to watch out for in Hillcrest on North East Road near Innes Road. In Eden Hills, works on Shepherd's Hill Road near Sturt Road, speed back to 40 in both directions. That's also the case for works in Birkenhead on Semaphore Road near Nelson Street. See any dramas or delays? Call the traffic hotline 1300 595 937. That's the latest traffic on Smooth FM Adelaide.

0: afternoon, I'm Heidi Tiltons. The opposition is questioning whether the Albanese government sat on an AI hack for months in order to reveal it at the United Nations. Labor says it will pursue criminal charges against OpenAI, if possible, over an online breach of a Medicare portal in June, setting up a task force to investigate. But Nationals leader Matt Canavan's told News 24 the timing of the revelations raises a number of questions.
1: They've sat on this for days at least, or possibly months, with knowledge of it and haven't let us know. And as you say, it's very convenient to let this slip and drop when you're over there in New York. But is this a serious attempt to deal with an issue around the safety of artificial intelligence? Or is this simply a distraction for the government?
0: A critical incident has been declared after a police officer was killed in a crash in Sydney's inner suburbs. The female constable died when the police vehicle she was a passenger in slammed into a tree at Redfern. The male constable who was behind the wheel has been taken to hospital in a stable condition. Experts are pushing for an overhaul of Australia's fuel tax system as prices soar. The NRMA claims the excise is becoming increasingly outdated as more electric vehicles hit the road. New data shows an increase in the number of drug overdoses in Australia from methamphetamines. A National Drug and Alcohol Research Centre report has found the substance was responsible for 753 deaths in 2024. Associate Professor Amy Peacock says it's a growing concern.
2: Use and harms remain substantial and appear to have continued the upward trajectory seen before COVID-19. Several indicators are now at their highest observed levels, including wastewater consumption, methamphetamine-related hospitalisations and death.
0: And thousands of footy fans have packed Melbourne's sporting precinct for the traditional AFL Grand Final parade. Fremantle and Brisbane players were cheered through the streets ahead of tomorrow's premiership decider at the MCG. The Wiggles led this year's procession, which started at Melbourne Park.
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0: Turning to sports news now, and Brisbane coach Chris Fagan says he hasn't made a decision about whether this will be his last year in the role. It comes on the back of speculation Fagan could call time after this season as he looks to secure a three-peat with a win in tomorrow's grand final against Fremantle at the MCG. Fagan says he will speak to the club in the off-season.
4: I honestly don't know right at this point in time whether I'll keep going or not. But I was like that last year and the year before, so just got to work out the right time to go. So there'll be a few more discussions about that, but it's not the big issue. We've got to play a game tomorrow.
0: Meantime, Fremantle coach Justin Longmuir says Brennan Cox was close to making his return from injury, but they made the decision to go with continuity.
5: Smooth weather.
0: Partly cloudy, getting down to 13 degrees tonight. Cooler and wet tomorrow with a high chance of showers and a top of 19. Looking further ahead, partly cloudy for Sunday and Monday. And that's the latest on Smooth.
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0: A song at Smooth FM made even more iconic because it was used in Deadpool and Wolverine. No news on if those characters are going to appear in the new Avengers Doomsday movie, which is out in December. Lots of rumours and winks and nods. Nothing confirmed. Be great if they did. The Bangles' Manic Monday takes us back to the tunes next. Feels good for a Friday at Smooth.
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15: Hello again. There's reports of a crash in Pasadena on 5 Ash Drive, northbound approaching Day Drive. In Hillcrest, a breakdown on Northeast Road near Innes Road. In Eden Hills, there's works to watch out for on Shepherd's Hill Road near Sturt Road. Speed back to 40Ks in both directions past the scene. That's also the case for works in Gilman on Eastern Parade near Wicker Road and in Hallett Cove on Lonsdale Road near Majors Road. See any dramas or delays? Call the traffic hotline 1300 595 937. That's the latest traffic on Smooth FM Adelaide.
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0: afternoon, I'm Heidi Tiltons. The death of a police officer in Sydney has been described as a dark day for the force. The 20-year-old officer was killed when the marked police car she was travelling in crashed into a tree at Redfern while responding to an incident under lights and sirens. New South Wales Police Commissioner Mal Lanyon says today is a terribly difficult day for the officer's family and the wider police community.
1: Mia had been in the New South Wales Police for 16 months. She's shown exceptional promise and was well loved through the South Sydney Police Area Command. She would have been an outstanding police officer, and to lose her life, both in its prime and just at the infancy of becoming a police officer, is a terrible tragedy.
0: Labor is flagging a change to the law to ensure AI companies can be held accountable for cyber attacks. A non-human agent from OpenAI has infiltrated Medicare along with three other government websites. A task force is now investigating potential penalties and law enforcement options. Opposition leader Angus Taylor says the Prime Minister needs to get real and provide motorists with more relief at the Bowser. Petrol is selling above $2 a litre in many areas, while diesel is pushing towards $3. Labor is resisting calls for another major cut to the fuel excise, but speaking from a service station in Queensland, Mr. Taylor says Aussies can't afford for the government to sit on its hands.
2: And where do you reckon Anthony Albanese is? Swanning around New York at the United Nations, getting a Global Citizen of the Year award. Get real, mate. Get back here and cut the price of fuel.
0: The US president and his Chinese counterpart are attending state dinner at the White House as part of Xi Jinping's historic American visit. The world leader earlier held talks about a range of issues, including the rise of artificial intelligence. And Macklemore's announced a new Free Palestine tour after being dropped from Ed Sheeran's US shows. The rapper says what happened to him is bigger than one artist or one stage, accusing the billionaire class of deciding which voices are allowed to be heard.
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0: Updating sport, and footy fans have been given an up-close look at the prize Fremantle and Brisbane will battle for in tomorrow's AFL Grand Final. The Premiership Cup has been presented to thousands of supporters at Yarra Park, bringing this morning's Grand Final parade to a close. Players from both sides were also presented on stage after making their way through Melbourne's sporting precinct. Aussie golfer Minwoo Lee and his playing partner Sung Jae-im have fallen short in the opening match of the President's Cup, and Australia's Oscar Piastri has struggled in day one of practice for the Azerbaijan Formula One Grand Prix. The McLaren driver managing eighth fastest, 1.5 seconds off the pace of Mercedes' George Russell.
4: Smooth weather.
0: Partly cloudy, getting down to 13 degrees tonight. Cooler and wet tomorrow with a high chance of showers and a top of 19. Looking further ahead, partly cloudy for Sunday and Monday. And that's the latest on Smooth.
5: I hope you're having a wonderful day, because we love a feel-good Friday here at Smooth. Hello, it's Karen. Let's get busy with more music and less talk and a favourite from Madonna. Smooth.

0: There's Ronan Keating when you say nothing at all on Smooth, and from our Smooth Old School Disco, which returns tonight. Great way to wrap up your Friday. Earth, Wind and Fire, let's groove. Hello, it's Karen. So good to have you here. You might be streaming us through the Smooth Player during your lunch break. If you stick around, I'll get on those amazing harmonies from the Bee Gees.
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0: It's a feel-good Friday on Smooth Adelaide with the Big O. You got it. Hello, it's Karen. Heading for 23 degrees today. Tomorrow, a shower or two, 20 and 20 and partly cloudy on Sunday. In a moment, we'll continue. More music and less talk with a fabulous song from George Michael.
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0: So good. We love playing you more music and less talk on Smooth. Hello, it's Karen. We'll check in with Heidi for a quick news update. And then after two, we will continue our Feel Good Friday with Whitney Houston, How Will I Know? And some Cher with a Shoop Shoop song. It's on the way.
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15: Hello again. There's a crash to watch out for on the Southern Expressway entry ramp from Alifs Road. In Anglevale, urgent works continue on Heaslip Road near Bergara Way. There's works to watch out for in Happy Valley on Main South Road near Chandler Hill Road. Speed back to 40Ks in both directions past the scene. That's also the case for works underway in Blair Athol on Grand Junction Road near Main North Road. See any dramas or delays? Call the traffic hotline direct 1300 595 937. That's the latest traffic on Smooth FM Adelaide.

0: Good afternoon, I'm Heidi Tiltons. Anthony Albanese has rejected claims his government sat on information about the OpenAI breach before revealing it publicly. The tech giant didn't identify the breach of the Medicare portal until August, with Services Australia notified on September 10 and ministers informed later in the month. But the PM has told News 24 his government acted appropriately.
1: My government was determined to act as soon as possible to ascertain the facts were important, rather than go off half-cocked, to ascertain the facts and then to be transparent and to tell the Australian public in a way that was timely the facts that were known.
0: The New South Wales Premier says he's devastated by the death of a brave young police officer killed in the line of duty. 20-year-old Mia Lay was a passenger in a vehicle which was responding under lights and sirens at Redfern in the early hours of this morning when it hit a tree. Chris Minns says he'd do anything possible to get crime down to zero, but admits it's an impossible task.
2: And as a result, we have to rely on brave young men and women who are prepared to do this difficult job to keep us safe. Mia was one of those brave young women who sign up to the New South Wales Police to do this difficult job, and I'm devastated today, as are millions of people in New South Wales.
0: Methamphetamine-related overdose deaths have hit a record high in Australia. New research from the National Drug and Alcohol Research Centre shows amphetamine-type stimulants were involved in 753 overdose deaths in 2024. That's up from 566 the year before. Industrial action is looming at the Australian energy market operator, raising concerns about disruption to the nation's power network. Union members have overwhelmingly backed protected action as they push for better pay and protections around the use of AI. AEMO warns any action affecting critical operations could pose risks to the energy system. And hack star Hannah Einbinder and Susan Sarandon have been arrested during a pro-Palestinian protest outside the United Nations in New York. The actresses were demonstrating against Benjamin Netanyahu's visit to the UN. Einbinder filmed shouting "Free Palestine" as she was led away by police with her hands zip tied.
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0: Updating sport, and with around 24 hours to go until Fremantle strives for their maiden premiership, coach Justin Longmire admits he's comfortable with his team selections, including leaving out injury-prone back man Brennan Cox.
4: There's been others this week where we've had senior players miss out on, you know, a moment that they've been striving for a long time, and with that disappointment, nothing I say to them really is going to make it feel better in the moment. But they're all really mature, great team players who once they got over the disappointment will give great energy to the team.
0: Brisbane is also going into tomorrow's season decider unchanged after Lion Lachie Neale was successful in overturning his one-match suspension for a gut punch on Hawk Jack Ginnivan. And the US has taken an early 3-2 lead over the internationals after the opening day of the PGA's President's Cup.
5: Smooth weather.
0: Partly cloudy, getting down to 13 degrees tonight. Cooler and wet tomorrow with a high chance of showers and a top of 19. Looking further ahead, partly cloudy for Sunday and Monday. And that's the latest on Smooth.
6: Now that it's post 2 o'clock and we're edging closer to the weekend, let's continue our Feel Good Friday vibes. Hello, it's Karen with One Direction. 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

0: Feel Good Fridays are so easy when you get on fabulous songs like Denise Williams' Let's Hear It for the Boy on Smooth and Robbie Williams' Feel. You know, the countdown is on for his Britpop World Tour. The Aussie leg kicks off after the Melbourne Cup. It's going to be big. Lovely to have you company. We are continuing more music and less talk in just a moment with Bryan Adams and Mel C.
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0: I hope you're enjoying our Feel Good Friday on Smooth. Hello, it's Karen. We'll catch up on traffic and the latest news with Heidi, and then more music and less talk continues.
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15: Adelaide's traffic on Smooth.
16: In Bedford Park, there's a breakdown on the Southern Expressway near Sturt Road. Speeds are at 60 there. Slow going for works in Northgate on Grand Junction Road near Foster's Road. Speeds are down to 40 for inbound. Speeds also reduced in Morfettville for telecommunication works on Morfett Road near Bells Road, and in Campbelltown for footpath repairs on Lower Northeast Road near Hill Street. See any dramas or delays? Call the traffic hotline direct. 1300 595 937. That's the latest traffic on Smooth FM Adelaide.
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0: afternoon, I'm Heidi Tiltons. The Liberal leader is demanding answers over why the federal government waited to reveal an AI-related cyber breach. An open AI agent has successfully hacked four government websites, including a Medicare portal. Ministers were notified about the incident last week, but Angus Taylor is demanding to know why the public was kept in the dark until yesterday.
1: Why was that? What was going on? Why did he wait? Why didn't he tell Australians what had gone on here? And what has the government done to patch those vulnerabilities and to make sure they don't occur again?
0: The New South Wales Police Commissioner has paid tribute to a constable killed in a car crash in Sydney. 20-year-old Mia Lay was a passenger in a vehicle which was responding under lights and sirens at Redfern in the early hours of this morning when it hit a tree. The 24-year-old constable who was driving the vehicle has been hospitalised with facial injuries. Revelations today, Australia will need more than 500,000 new social and affordable homes by 2050. New modelling's revealed social housing has fallen from 6% to around 4% of housing stock, with 190,000 families now on wait lists. Australian Community Housing Chief Executive Mark Digotardi says recent federal funding has been welcome, but it needs to continue.
2: What we need them to do now is to continue their investment, a long-term investment pipeline of $2.5 billion a year, can deliver thousands of homes to people that really need it.
0: Some of the world's richest and most powerful tech bosses have rubbed shoulders at the White House as Donald Trump hosted China's President Xi Jinping for a lavish state dinner. Elon Musk, Jeff Bezos, Mark Zuckerberg and OpenAI boss Sam Altman were among the guests, alongside the chiefs of Apple, Google, Microsoft and Nvidia. And Margot Robbie has quietly changed her name almost a decade after marrying husband Tom Ackerley. New British business records reveal the Aussie superstar is now officially listed as Margot Elise Ackerley, dividing fans online. Updating sport, and Fremantle coach Justin Longmuir says he feels like his team is ready to take on the opportunity of playing in a grand final. The Dockers will lift the Premiership Cup for the first time tomorrow if they beat the Lions at the MCG, while Brisbane coach Chris Fagan says overlooking defender Noah Answorth for the decider was a difficult decision.
3: Coaches aren't supposed to have favourite players, but he's one of mine. I guess if Lockie hadn't have played, Noah would have come into

0: day. Now let's see what's leading tonight's stories on Nine News.
1: Thank you, I'm Brenton Ragless. Tonight, measles outbreak. The pop-up vaccination hub at a southern suburbs high school. Fiery scenes as Benjamin Netanyahu addresses the UN. A Pokemon card smash and grab at a Noarlunga toy shop. See Prince Harry and Meghan's country life. And Lachie Neal booed as fans turn out for the grand final parade. Nine News, your news. Night at 6 on 9 and 9 now.
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0: FM. It's TLC Unpretty, and from our smooth old school disco back tonight, The Human League, Don't You Want Me? Tune in from 7. Hey, it's Karen. Let's get straight back into our Feel Good Friday with Simple Minds after this.
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0: with Adelaide. It's Sarah Bareilles with Love Song. Hello, it's Karen. What a beautiful day. Hope you've managed to get outside and enjoy it. We've reached our expected top of 23 degrees. Let's take a quick look at what's happening with the traffic.
1: Adelaide's traffic on Smooth.
2: Couple of breakdowns on the Southern Expressway this afternoon. One at Trott Park near Young Street, another in Bedford Park near Sturt Road. Look out for works in Northgate on Grand Junction Road near Foster's Road. Speeds are down to 40 for inbound. Speeds also reduced in Morfettville for telecommunication works on Morfett Road near Bells Road. Speed cameras out today, Fairfield Road, Elizabeth Grove and the Esplanade at Seaford. See any dramas or delays, call the traffic hotline direct, 1300 595 937. That's the latest traffic on Smooth FM Adelaide.
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0: We love a feel-good Friday on Smooth, and it's great to have you with us. Hello, it's Karen. We'll check the roads if you're giving yourself a little early mark in just a moment. Heidi has a news update, and then we'll get back into more music and less talk.
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15: Adelaide's traffic on Smooth.
16: We got a crash this afternoon at Stirling on the freeway down track just after Old Kerry Gully Road Bridge. A few breakdowns about as well, including Dry Creek on the Northern Expressway near Wingfield Interchange, and a couple on the Southern Expressway, including Trot Park near Young Street and Bedford Park near Sturt Road. Speed cameras about today, Commercial Road, Seaford Rise. See any dramas or delays? Call the traffic hotline direct, 1300 595 937. That's the latest traffic on Smooth FM Adelaide.
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0: afternoon, I'm Heidi Tiltons. Labor is rejecting claims it was too slow to tell Australians about an AI-driven cyber attack. An open AI agent bypassed security controls and breached four government websites. It's since been revealed ministers waited around a week after being alerted before making the incident public. But Labor Senator Murray Watt insists there was no unnecessary delay.
1: We don't want to be going out half-cocked and providing information that turns out to be incorrect. We wanted to understand exactly what had happened, what information had been accessed, whether it was a malicious attack or not. And once we had that information available, that was the appropriate time for to make it public.
0: The young Sydney police officer killed in a crash in Redfern is being remembered as a deeply loved member of the police community. 20-year-old Constable Mia Lay died after the police car she was travelling in crashed into a tree while responding to an emergency. Assistant Commissioner Dave Hudson says a thorough investigation is being carried out to determine exactly what happened.
2: The critical incident investigation is underway. We need to give them time to conduct their investigations. It will be a complex investigation, but we will get answers out of that, and we've assured the family members of that.
0: Experts are pushing for an overhaul of Australia's fuel tax system as prices soar. The NRMA claims the excise is becoming increasingly outdated as more electric vehicles hit the road. Methamphetamine deaths are rising across Australia. 753 people died from overdoses involving the drug in 2024 as wastewater testing recorded record levels of consumption. The latest data also shows overdose death rates are increasing among older Australians. And Dolly Parton's sister has spoken out amid the increasingly messy

0: That's the outcome that gets reached a little bit later than what I thought it would get reached, but we prepared for him. We prepared for Brisbane's best, and he's clearly in their best.
1: Thousands of footy fans have packed Melbourne's sporting precinct for the traditional AFL Grand Final parade. Fremantle and Brisbane players were cheered through the streets ahead of tomorrow's premiership decider at the MCG. And Mercedes George Russell has set the pace on day one of practice for the Azerbaijan Grand Prix.
2: Smooth weather.
1: Partly cloudy, getting down to 13 degrees tonight. Cooler and wet tomorrow with a high chance of showers, heading for a top of 19 degrees. Looking further ahead, partly cloudy on Sunday and Monday. 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
3: Thank you, I'm Brenton Ragless. Tonight, measles outbreak. The pop-up vaccination hub at a southern suburbs high school. Fiery scenes as Benjamin Netanyahu addresses the UN. A Pokemon card smash and grab at a Noarlunga toy shop. See Prince Harry and Meghan's country life. And Lachie Neal booed as fans turn out for the grand final parade. Nine News, your news. 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
4: I hope you're having a fabulous feel-good Friday. Hello, it's Karen. Lovely to have you company. Let's roll straight back into more music and less talk with some Michael Jackson.
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0: ABBA's SOS is a perfect song for some in-car karaoke and Jamiroquai's Little L. Hi, it's Karen on Smooth. So wonderful to have you here. Let's check what's happening traffic-wise and then we will continue. More music and less talk with some Dire Straits soon.
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2: Look out for a crash in Stirling on the freeway down track just after Old Kerry Gully Road Bridge. A couple of breakdowns to watch for, one in Dry Creek on the Northern Expressway near Wingfield Interchange, another in Bedford Park on the Southern Expressway near Sturt Road. Busy in a few spots this afternoon, including Keswick along Richmond Road at Railway Terrace for outbound. Check your speed, Seaview Road, McLaren Vale. See any dramas or delays? Call the traffic hotline direct, 1300 595 937. That's the latest traffic on Smooth FM Adelaide.
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7: Rosanna Mangiarelli here on 7 News. Drama on grand final eve. Lachie Neal booed Chris Fagan's coaching future under a cloud. Alarm over a high school measles outbreak in Adelaide South, and police catch them all after a brazen Pokemon card heist.
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0: Great song for us on Smooth. It has been such a delight to have your company. We'll check in on the traffic in just a moment, and Heidi has a news update, followed by Byron with more music and less talk, and then post seven, it's our Smooth Old School Disco. Have a fabulous weekend.
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15: Slow this afternoon along James Congdon Drive from Sir Donald Brabham Drive to South Road. Look out for works in Blairath along Grand Junction Road near Main North Road. Speeds are at 40 there. Speeds also reduced in Camden Park on Anzac Highway near Morfitt Road and in North Haven for works on Victoria Road near Sir Keith Smith Drive. Speed cameras out today, Grand Boulevard, Seaford Rise and Griffiths Drive, Moana. See any dramas or delays? Call the traffic hotline direct, 1300 595 937. That's the latest traffic on Smooth FM Adelaide.
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0: afternoon, I'm Heidi Chiltons. The New South Wales Police Minister has met with the family of Mia Lay after the young constable was killed in the line of duty. The 20-year-old was a passenger in a car travelling under lights and sirens when it hit a tree in Redfern, killing her instantly. Yasmin Catley says her parents are understandably in shock.
1: But their description of Mia's love, and she did say this, they've said it both of them to us especially, her love of being a police officer. It's what she wanted to do and she loved her job. Her mother said she was in such a good place. She was loving life.
0: The federal government insists it told the public about an AI data breach as soon as it could. Medicare and three other government websites have been infiltrated by an open AI agent. Ministers were made aware of the breach last week, but the public was only informed on Thursday. The opposition and One Nation are both questioning why the public wasn't told immediately. Opposition leader Angus Taylor says the Prime Minister needs to get real and provide motorists with more relief at the bowser. Petrol is selling above $2 a litre in many areas, while diesel is pushing towards $3. Labor is resisting calls for another major cut to the fuel excise, but speaking from a service station in Queensland, Mr. Taylor says Aussies can't afford for the government to sit on its hands.
2: And where do you reckon Anthony Albanese is? Swanning around New York at the United Nations, getting a Global Citizen of the Year award. Get real, mate. Get back here and cut the price of fuel.
0: Australians are dobbing in suspected tax cheats at a rate of around 1,000 a week. The ATO received more than 52,000 tip-offs last financial year, covering tax evasion, unpaid super and cash-in-hand activity. And Taylor Swift has surprised fans with not one, but four brand new songs. The pop superstar releasing an extended version of The Life of a Showgirl called The Encore. It features Patient Zero, Cleveland, Pink Clouding and Babylon, and Swifties are already busy decoding the new tracks for hidden meanings and Easter eggs. Updating sport, and Brisbane coach Chris Fagan has raised the prospect tomorrow's AFL Grand Final could be his last game in charge of the Lions. The 65-year-old, who is contracted until the end of next year, says he'll sit down with club bosses after the decider to determine his future, admitting he honestly doesn't know whether he'll continue. Fagan is chasing a third straight premiership while Fremantle is hunting its first flag in club history. Meantime, the five Sydney Swans players suspended over the Pullman Hotel scandal will remain eligible for the club's best and fairest. Isaac Heaney is among the favourites for the Bob Skilton medal, but he and the other four players will not attend the awards night. And the Socceroos take on five-time World Cup champions Brazil tonight in Townsville.
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0: Partly cloudy, getting down to 13 degrees tonight. Cooler and wet tomorrow with a high chance of showers, heading for a top of 19 degrees. Looking further ahead, partly cloudy on Sunday and Monday. Now let's see what's leading tonight's stories on Nine News.
4: Thank you, I'm Brenton Ragless. Tonight, measles outbreak. The pop-up vaccination hub at a southern suburbs high school. Fiery scenes as Benjamin Netanyahu addresses the UN. A Pokemon card smash and grab at a Noarlunga toy shop. See Prince Harry and Meghan's country life. And Lachie Neal booed as fans turn out for the grand final parade. Nine News. Your news. 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
5: You have to agree that word weekend is one of the best words we have in the dictionary, I reckon. Love that Friday feeling. Love the fact that you got us on at Smooth FM with Byron with you here now. And let's get back and play some great songs to get the weekend underway and sounding good with Taylor Swift for you now. Smooth.

0: That has got to be one of the most sung karaoke songs in any karaoke bar anywhere in the world, I reckon. So good. Smooth FM with Kenny and the late, great Dolly Parton. And actually, a song the Bee Gees wrote too. I know, they were clever. And I hope you're well. Friday afternoon with Byron with here, rolling out more music. And we'll do that with arguably one of the biggest movie soundtrack songs in the world, surely. And we'll keep it very smooth next. Womack and Womack are on the way.
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0: The words we use on a Friday here at Smooth FM are disco and fun. Tonight, the Smooth Old School Disco is back from 7pm. I hope you can join us for that. In the meantime, we will get you on the dance floor a little earlier than usual. Sophie Ellis-Bexter is coming up. Firstly, check in on the roads around town for you to see how they look.
1: Adelaide's traffic on Smooth.
2: A couple of crashes to watch for, one in Chandler's Hill on Main Road near Slack Road, another in Modbury on Reservoir Road near Victoria Drive. Slow going this afternoon in Mile End South along Railway Terrace from Richmond Road to James Congdon Drive. And speed cameras about today, Port Wakefield Road, Bolivar, Seaview Road in McLaren Vale and Shepherdson Road, Parafield Gardens. See any dramas or delays? Call the traffic hotline direct, 1300 595 937. That's the latest traffic on Smooth FM Adelaide.
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0: That's how good here at Smooth FM with more music and less talk on the way to Friday night. Nice to have you part of it too, whatever you're doing with Byron. We're here to keep you company and more fun on the way after a quick look in on our Smooth News for you. I'm going to play some Wham for you. And a guy who I'd love to see live, apparently is incredible, live in concert. Luckily, we get the chance early in the new part of next year. Bruno Mars soon for you too at Smooth.
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10: Adelaide's traffic on Smooth.
11: Look out for a breakdown in Dry Creek on the Northern Expressway at Globe Derby Drive. There's urgent sewer works in Oaklands Park on Oaklands Road just past the bus depot. Delays too in Mile End South on Railway Terrace from Richmond Road to James Congdon Drive. And slow going for works in Camden Park along Anzac Highway near Morfitt Road. Check your speed on the Esplanade or Dinga Beach and Campbell Road, Elizabeth Downs. See any dramas or delays, call the traffic hotline direct, 1300 595 937. That's the latest traffic on Smooth FM Adelaide.

0: Good evening, I'm Heidi Tiltons. The death of a police officer in Sydney has been described as a dark day for the force. The 20-year-old officer was killed when the marked police car she was travelling in crashed into a tree at Redfern while responding to an incident under lights and sirens. New South Wales Police Commissioner Mal Lanyon says today is a terribly difficult day for the officer's family and the wider police community.
1: Mia had been in the New South Wales Police for 16 months. She's shown exceptional promise and was well loved through the South Sydney Police Area Command. She would have been an outstanding police officer, and to lose her life, both in its prime and just at the infancy of becoming a police officer, is a terrible tragedy.
0: Labor is flagging a change to the law to ensure AI companies can be held accountable for cyber attacks. A non-human agent from OpenAI has infiltrated Medicare along with three other government websites. A task force is now investigating potential penalties and law enforcement options. Tax evasion and unpaid super are among the dodgy practices Australians are increasingly reporting to the tax office. The ATO received more than 52,000 community tip-offs last financial year, around 1,000 every week. A Sydney man has become the first person jailed under Australia's mandatory minimum sentence for performing a Nazi salute. The 28-year-old has been sentenced to 3 years behind bars with a non-parole period of 18 months. And we've been given a sneak peek at where the stars will be sitting at this weekend's VMAs. Madonna has scored a prime front row seat as she prepares to open the show. It's being hosted by Snoop Dogg. Updating sport, and footy fans have been given an up-close look at the prize Fremantle and Brisbane will battle for in tomorrow's AFL Grand Final. The Premiership Cup has been presented to thousands of supporters at Yarra Park, bringing this morning's Grand Final parade to a close. Players from both sides were also presented on stage after making their way through Melbourne's sporting precinct. Aussie golfer Minwoo Lee and his playing partner Sungjae Im have fallen short in the opening match of the President's Cup, and Australia's Oscar Piastri has struggled in day one of practice for the Azerbaijan Formula One Grand Prix. The McLaren driver managing eighth fastest, 1.5 seconds off the pace of Mercedes' George Russell.
2: Smooth weather.
0: Partly cloudy, getting down to 13 degrees tonight. Cooler and wet tomorrow with a high chance of showers, heading for a top of 19 degrees. Looking further ahead, partly cloudy on Sunday and Monday. 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

0: I love that song. Bit of fun with the Bangles. Smooth FM, Walk Like an Egyptian, and Seal in there too before that, and the big song from Batman for you too. So I noticed the new Toy Story movie is now streaming on Disney. Perfect for the school holidays. My kids have promised we're going to sit down and watch it over the weekend. We all like a Pixar movie in my house. Anyway, thank you for joining us. Byron Witt here, driving you into Friday night with more music and less talk, and I'll keep that up with another great movie song for you next here at Smooth.
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0: definitely a sweet song from Donald Lewis here at Smooth FM. Like that. Byron with you here, playing you more music and less soccer to Friday night. And don't forget too, being Friday night here at Smooth, it means it's the night for the old school disco. We're going to have that fired up for you at 7 p.m. Before then, though, that great sound of Elton John and Dua Lipa on the way in a sec for you, Smooth.
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2: Look out for a breakdown on the Northern Expressway at Globe Derby Drive. In Oaklands Park, there's urgent civil works on Oaklands Road just past the bus depot. Speeds are reduced there. Slow this afternoon along Railway Terrace from Richmond Road to James Congdon Drive. And works to watch for in Camden Park on Anzac Highway near Morfitt Road. Speeds are at 40 there. See any dramas or delays, call the traffic hotline direct. 1300 595 937. That's the latest traffic on Smooth FM Adelaide.
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0: when it's sounding good and it's making you feel good, yeah, it's got to be Smooth FM, and especially on a Friday night. Thanks for joining us. Byron with you here nearly 7 p.m. And for the next couple of hours here at Smooth FM, we are commercial free, and more importantly, we are fun. Simon Disco Diaz is in next with our smooth old school disco for you. 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
10: 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Cam Daddo with superstar Shania Twain and Natalie Imbruglia on the way and starting our time together with an avocado farmer who happens to be a great singer-songwriter, Jason Mraz on Spoon.
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0: Oh, yes. How good's the music tonight? Cam Daddo helping you to get into weekend mode. Got Kim Carnes and those Bette Davis eyes very soon. And her return to the stage has been phenomenal. Celine Dion is next on Smooth.
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0: 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We are so grateful for all that you do. 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

0: That, my friend, is the good stuff. The good oil. Right there. Loved it. Cam Dutto here. Thanks for making us part of your Friday night. We're going deep into the Smooth Relax playlist with REO Speedwagon. 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

0: music, less talk. Cam Datto with you on Smooth. Nice to hear some dreams from Gabrielle. If you're going away on a trip, packing for a holiday, you're mentally going over the itinerary, might be time to put that to bed. Get some rest before your big day. Take a breather and enjoy Whitney Houston next.
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0: What a great way to end the week. Start Saturday with a smile. Join Mel Doyle for breakfast from 6 a.m. Richard Wilkins and Dave Campbell tag team across the AFL Grand Final weekend. I'll be back with you tomorrow night from 9. Before I go, these words from William Arthur Ward. Feeling gratitude and not expressing it is like wrapping a present and not giving it. Why would you do that? Dream big with us on Smooth.
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0: Adelaide's traffic on Smooth.
5: Look out for works this morning in Blakeview on Main North Road near Yulee Road. Speeds are down to 43 there. Speeds also reduced in Cavan for traffic signal works on Port Wakefield Road near Churchill Road North. In Paynham for works on Portrush Road near Rosella Street for Citybound. Check your speed today, Rundle Street, Kent Town. Showers today heading for a top of 19. Right now it's 16 degrees. See any dramas or delays, call the traffic hotline direct. 1300 595 937. That's the latest traffic on Smooth FM Adelaide.
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6: Good morning. So nice to have your company, especially with the start of the school holidays. So we have plenty of time together to enjoy the music. Let's get into it with Belinda Carlisle and Summer Rae.

0: tips and the news on Smooth FM More Music All Weekend. And that's especially for Carla. Good morning or good night, because Carla was holidaying in Australia earlier this month, went home to Ireland and took the Smooth Player app with her. And she is listening. It's 9:30, I think, on a Friday night. About 9 degrees by the look of it in Dublin. So, Carla, come back to Australia. But wherever you are listening to us in the world, I am glad you're here, because we've got lots of great music. KC and the Sunshine Band after this on Smooth FM.
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0: Well, that is just what we need to get a Saturday morning underway. Plenty more where that came from. You're with Mel Doyle on Smooth. I've got the Queen of Pop, Madonna, next. Good morning.
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15: Look out for works in Oldgate on Mount Barker Road near Rogers Court. Speeds are at 43 there. Speeds also reduced in Blakeview for traffic signal works on Main North Road near Yulee Road and in Cavan for works on Port Wakefield Road near Churchill Road North. Speed cameras out today, Osmond Terrace, Norwood and Walkerville Terrace, Gilberton. Showers today, heading for a top of 19. Right now it's 16 degrees. See any dramas or delays, call the traffic hotline direct, 1300 595 937. That's the latest traffic on Smooth FM Adelaide.
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0: Christmas, the stage is set for one of the biggest days in Australian football. It's a soggy AFL Grand Final day in Melbourne, but that won't stop Fremantle chasing their first ever premiership, while the Brisbane Lions are chasing their third in a row. As part of the pre-match entertainment, pop princess Kylie Minogue will perform in front of a packed 100,000 at the MCG. AI experts believe the breach of Australian government systems will motivate world leaders to act. The Australian Strategic Policy Institute's David Rowe says this could be the first time a government's been victim to an AI attack like this.
1: So this is definitely getting noticed. Other governments will pay attention, and in fact this will be another impetus towards a global call for greater regulation of AI. We've already seen the start of that.
0: Former Sydney childcare worker Hamish Tate has been hit with an additional 115 charges, bringing the total against him to 444. Federal police allege the 35-year-old abused more than 150 children across a 16-year period. Tate remains in custody and is scheduled to face court next month. Queensland scientists are working to secure funding for clinical trials after identifying a new way of treating cancer. The team from Mater Research found combining a protein-inhibiting drug with chemotherapy can encourage the immune system to recognise melanoma, ovarian and lung tumours, and then respond to them as a foreign body. Australia's flu cases are continuing to surge this spring despite the warmer weather, and Ed Sheeran's been forced to cancel his upcoming shows in the US due to bad weather. This comes amid days of heavy backlash over the axing of rapper Macklemore as his support act. Refunds have been offered to fans.
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0: To sport, and as we said, 100,000 fans are set to swarm the MCG today for the grand final when Fremantle take on Brisbane. Dockers captain Alex Pearce isn't letting the occasion affect the team's preparations.
3: Definitely something being conscious of, but I think as it's gotten closer to the game, we've been really mindful of controlling what we can control.
0: Meanwhile, Lions captain Harris Andrews says while his side are the favourites, they'll have their work cut out for them.
4: It's going to be a great challenge for us, obviously, coming up against Freo. We've got such a great team defence and also a great offence. So we're really excited about the opportunity and understand the work that's at hand to, you know, hopefully win.
0: And that's the latest from the newsroom.
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6: Good morning and well done if you're already up and about embracing and enjoying a Saturday morning. Can't help it when you hear all of our Smooth favourites. Moves Like Jagger might be one of them. It's coming up, but right now enjoy this one from Big Mountain.

0: Janet Jackson and Luther Vandross on Smooth this morning. The best things in life are free. They certainly are. Nice to have your company for a Saturday. Mel Doyle with you. It's strawberry and berry season. Lots in the shops. Maybe you're out picking with the family. That'd be a gorgeous thing to do. Or maybe you're piling it high on your brekkie this morning with a big blob of yogurt. Very yummy. You enjoy that? Well, I get on in excess right after this.
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0: reckon that one's got party written all over it, especially for the school holidays. Mel Doyle with you, sharing John Farnham after the break. And pretty exciting to hear that his celebration concert was so successful. It is going to make a comeback to Hoyt Cinemas very soon here on Smooth FM.
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13: Adelaide's traffic on Smooth.
14: Look out for a breakdown at Huntfield Heights at the end of the Southern Expressway at Main South Road. In O'Halloran Hill, there's a tree down on Chandler's Hill Road at Candy Road. In Blakeview, traffic signal works on Main North Road near Yulee Road. Speeds are at 40 there. Speeds also reduced in Paynham for works on Port Rush Road near Rosella Street for City Bound. Showers today heading for a top of 19. Right now it's 16 degrees. See any dramas or delays? Call the traffic hotline direct. 1300 595 937. That's the latest traffic on Smooth FM Adelaide.
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5: Good morning, I'm Marianne Harris. The Prime Minister has used a key speech to declare the importance of middle powers such as Australia. Anthony Albanese has addressed the UN General Assembly in New York, saying the world is increasingly being shaped by rivalry between the US and China, arguing smaller countries like Australia can't be ignored. An independent council has been launched to push for Australia to adopt domestic AI development. This comes after AI bots bypassed security on four government systems. Chief Executive of the Australian Council on AI, Anna Maria Arabia, says we need to look out for ourselves and not follow the rules of others.
10: If we can shape our own future, we would be imposing security standards. We would have better incident reporting and monitoring. We would have a seat at the international governance table where we could work with other countries to improve AI safety.
5: To sobering facts, 25 women have allegedly been killed in domestic violence-related incidents across Australia this year, with New South Wales recording the highest number of victims. This comes as new crime data reveals almost 50,000 adults faced court action for DV offences in the state in just 12 months. Overseas, and 34 Aussies remain unaccounted for, 1 month after a glacier collapse in Nepal. 1,000 people have been confirmed dead. Search and rescue efforts continue for the thousands of others missing. And rock band U2 has returned to their high school where it all began to celebrate 50 years together. The group played a show for students at Mount Temple Comprehensive in Dublin, featuring hits like Vertigo and With or Without You. This comes as they release a new album.
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5: To sport, and the gates are open at the MCG ahead of what's set to be a thrilling, albeit wet, AFL Grand Final. Fans are rugging up and gearing up for the match between the Dockers and the Lions, both vying for history-making victory. Lions coach Chris Fagan is confident, but when asked if his time's up with the club afterward, he had this to say.
16: But I honestly don't know right at this point in time whether I'll keep going or not. But I was like that last year and the year before, so just got to work out the right time to go.
5: Adelaide defender Jordan Butts is set to sign with the Western Bulldogs, and the countdown continues to next year's Rugby World Cup. The first tickets will be available from February for registered fans in the pre-sale. And that's the latest from the newsroom.
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0: Well, there is something special about the school holidays. The weather is perfect for us to enjoy this one from MJ, Smooth Criminal.

0: Well, all eyes will be on Kylie this afternoon at the MCG after 1 o'clock for her 20-minute pre-game entertainment extravaganza before the AFL Grand Final. Go Kylie. It's Kylie Day here on Smooth, hence we've got Spinning Around. But next up, I've got Queen and Radio Gaga. You're with Mel Doyle. Good morning.
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17: Look out for traffic signal works this morning in Blakeview on Main North Road near Yulee Road. Speeds are at 43 there. Speeds also reduced in Cavan for works on Port Wakefield Road near Churchill Road North. In Paynham on Portrush Road near Rosella Street for Citybound. Check your speed today, Grant Avenue, Rose Park. Showers today heading for a top of 19. Right now it's 17 degrees. See any dramas or delays? Call the traffic hotline direct 1300 595 937. That's the latest traffic on Smooth FM Adelaide.

0: And that is why Smooth is your number one feel-good music station for the weekends. Hi, Mel Doyle, getting you up and moving with Whitney Houston right after a check of the roads for you next.
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13: In Blakeview, there's traffic signal works on Main North Road near Yulee Road. Speeds are at 43 there. Speeds also reduced in Cavan for works on Port Wakefield Road near Churchill Road North. In Paynham on Portrush Road near Rosella Street for citybound. And in Grange for electrical work on Trimmer Parade near Lyne Street for outbound. Showers today heading for a top of 19. Right now it's 18 degrees. See any dramas or delays? Call the traffic hotline direct 1300 595 937. That's the latest traffic on Smooth FM Adelaide.
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1: To sport, and the gates are open at the MCG ahead of what's set to be a thrilling, albeit wet, AFL Grand Final. Fans are rugging up and gearing up for the match between the Dockers and the Lions, both vying for history-making victory. Lions coach Chris Fagan is confident, but when asked if his time's up with the club afterward, he had this to say.
2: But I honestly don't know right at this point in time whether I'll keep going or not. But I was like that last year and the year before, so just got to work out the right time to go.
1: Adelaide defender Jordan Butts is set to sign with the Western Bulldogs, and the countdown continues to next year's Rugby World Cup. The first tickets will be available from February for registered fans in the pre-sale. And that's the latest from the newsroom.
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